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But every just so often, the words of another who's truly in love seem to work out.

0: Nova Paradiso.
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